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Pat Benatar, growing up in Lindenhurst, she remembers the area. 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

0: WJB, Long Island's only classic rock, Roger and JP. So the rejected vanity license plate list has come out for Florida for the last year. And there is, as you said, JP, there is an element of AI because, you know, humans aren't always going to spot the cleverness that people are putting in their license plate. Like one of the, I mean, you know, Mabel down at the DMV will probably spot two boner. She'll probably notice that one. You know what I mean? Or BGDCK. She might notice that on her own, but AI's got to be in there for maybe the more clever ones. Asunta is A55UNTA. Maybe she misses what is, it, maybe not.
1: What is BGDCK?
2: I wonder.
1: I don't understand what you're trying to tell me.
0: Well, all right, then.
2: There might be the letter I missing from a couple of those.
1: Oh, really?
2: Yeah, put the letter I in,
0: even
2: in
0: Mabel
2: between
0: get,
2: some
0: even
2: of those
0: Mabel
2: letters.
0: Will get that one. Come on. And then there's, I love these.
1: Apparently, they have 90-year-olds working at the DMV now.
0: That's right.
1: Mabel.
0: BTCHPLZ.
1: Bitch, please. They didn't let that?
0: No, that got flagged. Not allowed. And then there's, you know, there's like...
1: I wonder what that person's backup was.
0: Probably something with ho. There's a lot of ones with ho.
1: Or did it start with N-word, please? And then they were settling on bitch, please, and that didn't get through either?
0: Bitch in 91 didn't get through either.
1: Yeah.
0: D's nuts. There's always a couple of versions of those.
1: D3Z, NUT5,
0: but that still didn't get by.
1: You really want to be that guy?
0: I know.
1: With the D's nuts license plate. You really want to be
0: that? But do you want to be the guy with, I mean, a lot of these. Do you want to have dirty hoe on yours? Like DRTYH0?
1: Me, no. But for the people who are dirty hoes, they want to tell people who they are.
0: Here's a good one.
1: Let you freak flag fly, man.
0: Yeah, here's one I'm surprised didn't get through. DZNTSUK.
1: Doesn't suck.
0: I know. It's like,
1: nah, the suck word.
0: I know. But, you know, it doesn't have to be bad like in that case. Then there's Eat Me, EATM3.
1: Okay.
0: That's one you can get behind, I'm sure. Someone tried to get through erect. I don't know why he would try to get that word through, but that's
1: maybe
0: not
1: he's
0: happening.
1: A builder.
0: Maybe. That's what his excuse was.
1: Right.
0: FAFOMF.
1: Okay. F around, find
0: not getting
1: out.
0: Through.
1: Mofo.
0: How about get letter N H0? Get in, ho. These are all rejected.
1: I feel like it should be based on the type of car it's going on.
0: You think should be allowed on some cars but not others?
1: Get in ho shouldn't be on like a Miata or something like that. But if you want to put it on a newer Mercedes, I'm like, okay, yeah, that fits.
0: Funny. Hawk Tua has a couple different ways. I mean, from last year, but now she's
1: Hawk Tua.
0: Yeah, a lot of that. 2UH or H4 for the letter A. Like they, you know, people a lot of times put numbers in place of letters to make it go through. And then there are a couple. There's one that's just straight out assault. No, that's not going to get through. Murder wagon. That's not getting through.
1: How'd they spell it?
0: MRDR space WGN. Murder wagon. Why is that so funny? It's so dark, but it's funny that someone attempted to get that through. Someone else put in.
1: They'll never get pulled over. You know what I'm saying? If the guy that play got through, nobody would ever be pulling you over.
0: No, not
1: checking, checking your trunk.
0: Someone else put in no rubber. N0RUBBR.
1: Oof.
0: I mean, then we have rocket ass. RKTAS5.
3: I mean, you might get away with that.
0: Sick ho. Slut. Straight up. No numbers in the way, just SLUT.
1: Right.
0: And then.
1: What are you going to do if it goes through? Do you know what I'm saying? Now you're going to be the one driving around with slut license plates?
0: Right. How
4: it's
0: about.
4: Skanky ho.
1: Right.
0: How
1: picking your kids up from Little League?
0: How about TBAGGR?
1: What was it?
0: TBAGGR.
1: Teabagger? Nice. I had to think about that.
0: And then TNASS. TNS, right?
1: Right.
0: Then there's this one, which was tricky. I saw, it must be from Utah. It says UT space WAT.
1: Nice.
0: Nothing to do with Utah.
1: No.
0: And then my favorite.
1: But I tell you what, that TWA, that word needs to make a hard comeback. That's a great word.
0: Well, if this person's license plate got through, maybe I would have started it, but it didn't. Final one, my favorite, V1BR80R.
1: Vibrator?
0: Yep. So clever.
1: Nice.
0: Not bad.
1: Nice.
0: Oh, straight out whore didn't get through either. So funny with humans, man, what they try to get away with. Great.
4: All right, good morning. You're 102.3 WBAB, Browns, Jeep, and Patchogue, Long Island traffic. Roads pretty quiet at this point. There was a debris spill earlier on the LIE westbound by the Seaford Oyster Bay. That's been cleared, so all good in that direction. Out to Glen Cove Road, Southern State westbound, also checking out from 110 to the Meadowbrook, Northern State from Sunnyside Boulevard all the way to Lakeville Road. You are in good shape. Matt Wolf, that's your 102.3 WBAB, Browns, Jeep, in Patchogue, Long Island traffic.
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1: There's a new scam that's making its way around, and I kind of feel like if you're somebody who's like maybe not married and, you know, sleeping around dating, whatever the hell it is, and you run into someone who might be a little cray-cray, this one can hit you right between the eyes. I'll tell you about it next. Ooh. It's kind of spooky, to be quite honest with you.
0: Ooh. 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
1: So there's a, the new scam that's going around is there's an app out there that is selling ultrasound photos. And it's got information up in the corner, so it'll have like the, sometimes it'll have the patient's name or whatever it is. Apparently, you can put in the name that you want it. And
0: make it look real legit.
1: To make it look real.
0: And the date. And
1: all what's
0: that.
1: Happening is now is women are using it to blackmail dudes into saying, hey, this happened. Guys are, you know, either trying to pay their way out of it or whatever.
0: Man.
1: Yeah. Like, listen,
0: no way to know if it's...
1: If you don't give me X amount of money, I'm going to have this kid. Crazy, right?
2: Oh, snap.
1: Just when you thought society couldn't hit a new low, boom.
0: That's a special kind of person who can go that low.
1: Yeah, they're trying to ban it, but it's already out there. The app, this is just going to get real ugly real fast. And they're like, too late, already real ugly real fast.
0: I want to go to the doctor's appointment. I want to, you know, now you have to have a doctor involved.
1: Right.
0: Right.
1: But if it was like a one night stand or if it was like somebody, you know, you went out on one date with, but you have their information. And you just don't like them, or
0: yeah, you're probably not allowed in the doctor's appointment. Actually,
1: or you're just a hustler. You know, she's just a hustler, and you know, it's crazy.
0: That is dirty.
1: Yep, it's a, they're using it for shady stuff, like quote, I'm pregnant with your child type of thing, and now you need to pay, like threatening boyfriends. You know, even that kind of stuff to keep guys around. All I know is we are spiraling into the abyss.
0: Everything's a scam.
1: Could you imagine?
0: That's horrible. You got a story? Go ahead.
3: Yeah, so when I was younger, I had a girl that tried to pull out on me. I told her to come pick up the money. And when she came and picked up the money, I hit her with a piss test. And I told her, you need to piss on this so you're not getting the money. And she left.
0: She had to pee on the strip to show that she's pregnant.
1: So she told you she was pregnant? And she was asking for money for what? For an abortion?
3: Yeah, for whatever. And then I told her to come pick up the money. And then when she showed up to have to pick up the money, I had a piss test for her. I said, go piss on the stick. I said to make sure it's legit. And then she refused to piss on the stick, and I said, well, you ain't going to get the money if you don't piss on the stick.
1: Right.
3: She didn't piss on the stick, and she just left.
0: Totally scamming you.
1: Smart move. I like it when the good guy wins. Yeah. Good for you.
3: Yeah, thanks, dude.
0: Have a good day.
1: Later, man.
3: All right, later.
0: All right, so there are a few women who would do it, but they've been around a little while. Mm-hmm. What a celebration. The guy wins.
1: I do believe they call them hooas.
0: Hooas.
4: U102.3 WBAB, Browns, Jeep, and Patchogue, Long Island traffic. Let's get the usual suspects checked out. William Floyd, Sunken Meadow, Sag to Coast Combo, Seaford Oyster Bay, Bethpage, Meadowbrook, and Wantagh Parkways. All looking good. Got a nice sunrise happening, too, right now. Enjoy it if you're heading eastbound on Sunrise Highway, especially looking good from Wellwood Avenue right out to the Oakdale Merge. Southern State westbound from the Meadowbrook to Hempstead Lake, moving well, and then you're good out to the Queens Line. 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Matt Wolf, that's your 102.3 WBAB, Browns, Jeep, and Patchogue, Long Island traffic.
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1: This woman decided, I guess, was not really happy with her boss, and they were kind of going at it a little bit, and she called her boss a dickhead.
0: Okay.
1: Right?
2: The boss, oh, snap.
1: The boss turns around, fires her.
0: Ah.
1: She files a suit for wrongful termination.
0: Oh.
1: She wins and gets paid $40,000.
0: Really?
1: Yeah. So it turns out, ladies and gentlemen, it is okay to call your boss a dickhead.
0: Why?
1: You're going to be all right.
0: Like, can't your boss fire you for being insubordinate, for being rude, for being, like, outside company policy?
1: The judge ruled, although,
0: like, her, a slam dunk.
1: Although her comments were inappropriate and and regrettable, they did not justify summary dismissal. That's what Judge Sonia Boyes said. That was her report. So they had to bring her back. They had to give her $40,000 and blah, blah, blah. Yeah. So then I saw this headline, and the headline says, calling your boss a dickhead isn't enough to get you fired. And I was like, oh, really? So then I take this headline along with the story and send it to our HR person, Jess, who's worked with us for years and years and years. She kind of went through the ranks, and now she's in the HR thing. I send her the headline with the link to the story. I go, true or false? She goes, huh? Honestly, depends on so many things, and this is as HR of an answer as you could possibly get.
0: Right.
1: She goes, it depends on so many things. Mm-hmm. There's no easy black and white answer. It could depend on company policy, context in which it was said, proof of it being said, if the employee had been previously addressed for anything else, history of how the company addressed other employees or similar issues.
0: All of it.
1: And I was just like, this is you.
0: That's pretty good. She's right. All of that stuff.
1: All of it. If it's the employee's first offense or they don't have never been addressed for any previous offenses, firing them in a case probably wouldn't be recommended. So therefore, ladies and gentlemen, if you got a clean slate and your boss is being a douche, feel free. Mm-hmm. Go in, call him a dickhead, and they can't touch you.
2: Yeah,
1: you are Teflon.
0: You could get suspended. Maybe they suspend you for a week with no pay. And then the next time, then you get fired. Then they got a trailer.
1: I don't think they can suspend you without pay anymore. No. I don't even think that's a thing.
0: What if it's my business? I can do anything I want. I'm the boss.
1: Apparently.
0: And you know what? If you call me a dickhead, I am going to fire you.
1: Apparently. That's fine.
0: I don't see the problem.
1: Look, they fired you, but they had to pay you $40,000. So if you're willing to pay, if you're willing to go along with it.
0: Like, listen, if you're going to be like that in this office, that's not how we work. And I'm firing you for, like, not only insubordination, this is against the culture of what we do here.
1: The rules.
0: And that's a big phrase right now.
1: Are apparently, for the most part, in the employee's favor these days.
0: Yeah, yeah.
1: It is very difficult to fire somebody.
0: Yeah. Interesting. Well, that's what one judge says. That doesn't make it national law.
1: So shut up,
0: or Raj. That another judge won't on appeal.
1: Everybody,
0: turn that whole
1: don't
0: thing
1: listen
0: down.
1: To Raj. You'll be fine. You'll be
0: call your boss
1: you'll
0: again
1: be
0: today.
1: Fine.
0: Do it quick.
1: Get in there. Kick his door open. Kick her door open. But you're a dick.
0: What's the worst thing you've called the boss?
1: To their face?
0: Mm-hmm. To their face. I mean, there have been heated moments. That's why I'm wondering.
1: I used to call Buckman a douchebag all the time. All the time.
0: It's hilarious. I'm sure he laughed.
1: Oh, of course.
0: It's so funny.
1: Yeah.
0: Not bad. So yeah, it hasn't risen to the level.
1: I mean, I've thrown the a-hole word around in the heat of battle.
0: Really? You are in?
1: You're being in.
0: Are you being, mm-hmm. Or you're acting like in.
1: Yeah.
0: Which is a little bad then.
1: No, I've thrown it out there.
0: Yeah. Just wondering.
1: How many of you witnessed me do? You've been in the room for a lot of it.
0: I've witnessed almost a strangling, but other than that.
1: True story.
0: That's a good one. Jesus.
1: And he deserved it. He deserved it. Brett, I literally almost jumped over a table to get it.
3: Oh, I'm aware. I was present.
1: You were there for that?
3: Yeah.
1: The buzzkill thing?
3: Yeah.
1: I didn't know you were there.
3: Oh, yeah. You didn't know a lot of things that day.
1: No.
3: That day was a special day.
1: I redlined. I absolutely redlined.
0: Oh, man.
3: Roger jumping up. JP, what are you doing?
1: Buzzkill, I'm not going to fight you. That was real.
0: Yeah. And so I knew he was going to win that one right there as soon as he said that. I'm like, uh-oh, now you're in trouble.
1: Oh, me?
0: Yeah.
1: Oh, yeah, I was getting fired that day. Yeah.
0: You're welcome.
4: 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You're 102.3 WBAB. Browns, Jeep, and Patchogue, Long Island traffic. It looks like a trouble spot here. Long Island Expressway westbound. This is just as you're approaching 106. I'm seeing a lot of backups there. Not what I want to see this early. We'll keep an eye on this. Could be something, could be nothing at all. But meanwhile, Service Road or the Northern State in that area to get around this. We'll get back to you. Back to the Northern State. It does look good westbound from Betts Highway out to 110. In the southern state, that's moving well between Broadway and Massapequa out to the Wantagh. 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Long Island traffic.
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4: 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Multiple people were stabbed at Penn Station last night. A suspect is in custody. This happening at the NJ Transit Concourse. Officials say the suspect, believed to have mental health issues, was taken into custody by Amtrak police. Now, all of this happening just before President Trump's planned attendance at Game 3 of the NBA Finals at Madison Square Garden, which sits directly on top of Penn Station. No word yet on how this will play into the already heightened security around the Garden tonight. And if you're insanely lucky to be there, the Knicks releasing a statement over the weekend highlighting those security measures. They recommend arriving at least 2 hours early. Tip-off is at 8:30. Yankees lose, Mets win. 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Gary.

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1: Coming up next, I ran into this article. It said, top signs you have your life together. I was like, yeah, let me click on that.
0: Yeah.
1: Not so much.
0: Oh, no.
1: Not that I needed an article to tell me that. But I'm like, maybe.
0: Well, you got it pretty together. What are you talking about?
1: My life?
0: You got a beautiful wife, great kids.
1: Uh-huh.
0: Life rolling along, got a cute dog.
1: I'll go through this.
0: Or two?
1: I'll go through it. Well, all one right. For now. And one with a bad name coming in a couple months.
0: Oh, no.
1: Not so much, Raj.
0: All right, we'll hear about it next. 102.3 WBAB.
1: Not so much. Who's coming with me is the question.
0: Long Island's only classic rock, Roger and JP.

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1: So I saw this thing that it was the top signs that you have your life together. Now, like I said, I didn't need an article to tell me that I'm hanging on by a thread. But I hit some of them. I hit more than I thought, but then there's like paying bills on time. Okay, that I got on lockdown. Having a savings buffer. Thankfully, got some of that.
0: Doing this long enough, I hope so.
1: Being punctual for appointments hasn't happened since the kids were born. I'm never on time for anything, you know.
0: Really?
1: And if there's one, if you ask me to say what's the thing you hate the most about yourself, other than like mental health issues and that kind of stuff, I hate that I'm not on time for anything anymore.
0: Yeah. And I don't like it when it happens.
1: I currently have a wife now, and she'll admit to this that I don't know if it's hormones or whatever it is, has this thing now where she, like time, she can't get a hold on it.
0: Oh, the concept of time and how much time she has left or how long something will take to do or whatever.
1: This is a new phenomenon. Like, she can't grasp it.
0: She used to be good at that, huh?
1: Like, we were getting ready to go to a wedding. She's like, all right, I'm just going to stop at the store for it. I'm like, we have to leave to be in Seacliff in 20 minutes. Where are you going? She's like,
0: she did not comprehend the time. No. Okay.
1: So then it was filing important documents neatly. Mm. I currently have two vehicle titles in a basket at the top of the stairs. That should probably be put away somewhere.
0: With the other important papers that you can't find.
1: Correct. let's see. That's keeping a to-do list up to date. Nope. Mm. Remembering friends and family's milestones.
0: That's Susan's department. She's pretty good at that.
1: Right.
0: She helps me out with that.
1: Let's see. Always knowing where the keys and wallet are.
0: Yep.
1: Nope.
0: That's one thing I'm good at.
1: Are you? Not me.
0: Yeah, my phone, wallet, you know, whatever, money, and keys.
1: This is one thing I'm good at, keeping an email inbox under control. Like, when I see my kids have, like, 14,732 emails on their phones, that drives me absolutely bananas. Mine are under control.
2: Nope.
0: Well documented.
1: See now,
2: don't care.
1: See now,
0: there's the kid with 14,000.
1: Because you are by far and away the most organized out of the three of us,
2: right? And that's part of it.
0: This is the one thing that jumps out about Brett.
2: When was the last time this? When was the last time that? I don't remember that conversation. Let me just go to the email. Oh, look at that! My pulled the email from 2021.
0: Here it is. Old emails,
2: here's the answer.
0: I clear out all the crap.
2: Well, I have, like, currently at work, 1,600 emails in there.
1: Yeah, emails in there, but not unopened emails.
2: Oh, that's unopened, yeah. Like, I still have a couple, like, old emails, too, like AOL emails that I have some stuff in that I don't normally check, but sometimes I'll feed it to, like...
0: So it's organized. Yeah, it sounds.
2: And I have... Hold on. I have like 70,000 emails in each of those there. Yeah,
1: me too, but they're unopened?
2: Because it doesn't matter. It just doesn't do anything.
1: That's bizarre.
0: See, to me, mentally, it does feel like it's piling up. It does feel like a little bit of pressure.
1: That's bizarre to me. I delete everything.
2: Because I hate deleting something, and then, oh my God, I wish I had it.
0: Never happens.
1: You're a hoarder.
0: That never happens.
1: You're kind of an email hoarder. Right?
0: I mean,
2: has it hurt me?
1: I'm not saying, there's plenty of people who live in houses like hoarders and it hasn't hurt them. That doesn't mean they're not a hoarder. Yeah. And I'm not trying to take a knock. I'm like,
2: you are.
1: You're hoarding emails.
0: So he's got his email part of his life together.
1: No, he doesn't.
2: I do.
1: You don't.
0: Well, in one way he does and another way he doesn't.
1: Get rid of the 70,000 unopened emails. I guarantee you, it won't affect you
2: at
1: all.
2: Like, I'll delete a little here and there if it's obvious. But in general, why? Why waste my time doing it?
1: Here's one for you, Brett. Having a clear desk or workspace. Go ahead. Tell me your desk is clear.
2: It's not, but it's organized in my way.
0: There you go.
2: I can find everything we need.
0: He knows where stuff is.
2: Goddamn right.
1: There's a stack of old shows, like written on paper, like the schedule of the show.
2: Uh-huh.
1: That's every bit of a foot and a half high.
2: And
1: at least.
2: And what are they?
1: And what?
2: What are they? In folders, labeled and organized.
1: Ooh, okay.
2: Now what?
3: 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All right, problems on the Northern State Parkway. This is westbound Nassau County at Brush Hollow Road, exit 34. Got an accident there. It is backing things up to 106, and I'm not liking the looks of this. Head to the LIE to get around all of this until we get a better fix on things. So let's move it down to the Southern State westbound. All of a sudden, very heavy once you pass Nassau Road into Hempstead Lake. It does ease a bit as you approach Hempstead Avenue, and the Meadowbrook and Wausau Parkways both look good. 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Jeep and Patchogue, Long Island traffic.
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0: 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If this guy was one of our coworkers, he would absolutely have been fired 4 times for what he did, but not in Australia.
1: Are you sure?
0: Man's still got a job.
1: I'm learning by asking questions. 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
0: Well, when you hear this, I think you'll agree. 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

0: 102.3 WBAB, Long Island's only classic rock, Roger and JP. All right, let's count how many firing offenses happened in this story out of Australia. This guy, well, he is a dock worker. He's had a problem in the past, and now after, you know, 16 years at the docks, Robert, who's 62, did some stuff that the employer did not like, and so he was brought before the Australian Fair Work Commission for a hearing. First offense, he was on Facebook and saw female coworkers in bikinis in a hot tub. And so while on the job, took his phone and zoomed in and showed his male coworkers pictures of his female coworkers and talked poorly about them.
1: What happened to bros before hoes? Why'd that guy rat him out?
0: Do you think someone would be fired for that offense?
1: No. I think there would be an HR meeting he'd get a stern talking to, but if it was his first offense, the answer is no.
0: He called a colleague a useless piece of S. I don't know if you get fired for that, but not about the colleague, to the colleague's face, not like on the side.
1: I'm still on this guy's team.
0: Okay. Then he called another colleague a condescending C.
1: Male or female C?
0: It does not say. I feel like he's talking to a dude.
1: I feel
0: to
1: like,
0: be fair.
1: I feel like he's my blood.
0: He's your spirit animal.
1: I feel like we're related.
0: So far you haven't fired him, but these, don't forget, the bikini clad pictures and these two charges are all, and this is a one big group, and now comes the...
1: Is he good at his job?
0: He was there 16 years. He can't be bad at it, right?
1: Because they'll forgive people if they're really good at their job. Look how many like NFL athletes get away with literally murder
0: Yeah, well,
1: because they're awesome at their job.

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2: Commission said he can go back to his job, so he is back in his position, and he started working this past Tuesday. Even though he did all of those things.
3: Right.
2: Proven, see, heard, admitted to type stuff.
3: The spitting on the sandwich is what unites bodily fluids. It's a whole thing.
2: No doubt. That, by the way, the penis in the sandwich would have done it here. It's over.
3: You're telling me that if there was a photo on Facebook of a woman that we worked with,
2: mm-hmm.
3: and it was a bikini picture, and I showed you the picture, I'm like, how hot is she?
2: Mm-hmm.
3: You're supposed to rat me out?
2: Is I don't know if I'm supposed to. Well, according to the videos we have, yes. I'm supposed to tell you, you know, that might be inappropriate, JP.
3: Oh, yeah?
2: You should probably not do that. And then see what happens.
3: As you're shaking your head, yes, as like, she sure is hot.
2: I see. No.
3: Right.
4: 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Heavy delays, Northern State Parkway, westbound, Nassau County. We got an accident at exit 34, Brush Hollow Road, knocking out the left lane. Traffic is just creeping on by there. Backups to 106. The LIE, your best bet to get around this, but that's starting to get heavy too. Fair warning, as they say. Sacred Coast, Sunken Meadow combo, that's in good shape both ways. Sunrise, no issues at the Oakdale merge, east and westbound. Matt Wolf, that's your 102.3 WBAB, Browns, Jeep, and Patchogue, Long Island traffic.
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2: 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The NBA Finals back at the Garden tonight. The Knicks try to make it three wins, now two games away from securing their first NBA title since 1973. Tip-off 8:30. There's heightened security as President Trump will be attending. They've canceled a watch party that was supposed to be outside the Garden, and there will be other security measures, too. And just as all this is about to happen tonight, last night, multiple people stabbed at Penn Station, which, of course, is just below Madison Square Garden. Officials say the attack was unprovoked. The suspect was taken into custody by Amtrak police and has mental health issues. Yankees lost. Mets win. Sunny today. Nice one on tap. High 75. I'm Matt Wolf. 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

0: 102.3 WBAB, Long Island's only classic rock. Roger and JP. Coming up next, going to take you back a little bit as maybe you're driving to work or wherever, whatever you're doing right now. Think back to your childhood, and I have a question for you next, and it's related to a guy who caught a burglar. I'll put it all together next on 102.3 WBAB,
1: Long Island. 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

0: 102.3 WVAB, Long Island's only classic rock, Roger and JP. So think back to when you were a little kid, and you probably can remember, like, your favorite pajamas that you wore to bed.
1: I cannot.
0: No?
1: I know I had a pair of feety pajamas, and I remember, I remember one time, like, my sister was watching me, because my sister and I are 12 years apart, so she was babysitting me when I was little, and I couldn't get myself in these pajamas, and one of her girlfriends was over, and I probably was, like, either in my underwear or naked, but, like, I probably had
0: my hands or whatever the hell it is,
1: and I just remember my sister and her friend just laughing at me
0: as
1: I'm saying I'm stuck in my underwear. If I was even wearing underwear, I might not even been had underwear on or anything, and I just remember, and that was...
0: I remember when I was a kid, we were fans of the Dolphins because my mom went to high school with Nick Bonacani from the Dolphins. So we had, me and my two brothers all had Mercury Morris number 22 Miami Dolphins pajamas. Meanwhile, who got arrested for cocaine trafficking.
1: I was going to say.
0: Of course, that was after we were wearing them. But he was like the fastest guy in the NFL. We thought it was so great.
1: Right.
0: So we had those. And I remember having also a blanket on my bed that was Snoopy. It was a Peanuts blanket, so Snoopy as the flying ace sitting on his doghouse. He has the goggles on.
1: Yeah.
0: You know, I remember that so clear.
1: I vaguely remember soccer ball pajamas.
0: Okay, there you go.
1: Which would make sense.
0: Erin, did you have?
2: Yeah, I think, when I was really little, me and my sister both had, like, matching, like, princess pajamas, and mine had Aurora on it, and hers had Snow White, and we used to want to wear them together, like, all the time.
0: Disney princess
1: pajamas. That's cute.
0: See?
2: Yeah.
0: So, we all remember this, right? So, now you're a grown adult, and so, do you wear those same pajamas to bed now?
1: I can't wear pajamas.
0: No. I mean, no, and would you wear, would you be wearing your Aurora princess pajamas now?
1: I got to be honest. It's so funny you're bringing up pajamas now, because the other day, I'm getting ready for bed, and I'm looking at my wife, and my wife is wearing pajamas now. I've been with this woman for 30 years.
0: Yeah.
1: Never in my life have I seen my wife wearing pajamas. I'm like, what's with the outfit? She goes, well, because they had a sleepover at my friend Kate's. Like, a bunch of the girls slept over there. She's like, I got pajamas for the sleepover in Kate's.
0: I'm like, that's cute.
1: Oh, yeah?
0: Yeah.
1: Okay.
0: If you want to.
1: Are we still rolling with these things? What are we doing?
0: So the reason I bring up pajamas is down in Cape Coral, Florida, there was a guy who went to bed, and in the middle of the night, he got woke up by his, security camera, or he woke up and he saw it, this guy trying to steal his car. So he runs out to catch the guy who's stealing his car, and he caught the guy and held him for the cops to come. The cops show up, there's the burglary suspect, they get him, and then they look at the guy. He's like a 40-something-year-old guy, and he's in Batman pajamas.
1: That's amazing.
0: Wait a minute. Why are you in Batman pajamas?
1: I can guarantee you this, and I don't know anything about the story.
0: Tell me.
1: But there was no woman in bed with him.
0: Or was there? Because, so a guy, he looks like he's maybe early 40s. He's in the full Batman top with the logo on the chest, yellow, like, band around the waist, like almost like the utility belt, and then the long pants, and he's in his socks.
1: Right.
0: And he's standing there in his driveway. He took a picture with the cops, who thought it was great, take a picture with Batman. So he's either got a kid, but if you have a kid, the kid's usually in the Batman. Even if you have them on, you don't wear them to bed.
1: No.
2: Right.
0: Or are you role playing? Do you think you're Batman and he took the mask off before he went outside?
2: Yikes.
1: I bet you he had, like, you know, those, you ever see those kids' beds that are like race cars?
0: Yeah.
2: Yeah.
1: Like, that's the frame, it's like a race car frame. I bet you he had one of those too.
0: You might have one of those.
1: You know?
0: Well, whatever. Kyle.
1: His is the Batmobile. You know, did he get out with the utility belt too?
0: Kyle down in Cape Coral, Florida.
1: Erin, what if you were dating a guy?
2: No.
1: Hold on a second. You were dating a guy for a few months, right? And everything's going great. And then you didn't spend the night, whatever it is, but then one morning you got there and, you know, maybe you were going to spend the day together and he was still in bed and you found him in bed in Superman pajamas or Batman pajamas.
0: Like superhero, yeah.
1: Do you continue that relationship?
2: I'd have some questions, not gonna lie.
1: I would, depending on how old they are.
2: I don't know.
0: But is 18 okay?
1: You're 26.
0: 26 okay?
1: You're 26?
2: Yeah, I'm 26.
1: You're 26. He's 20. Okay, this dude's 26.
2: Yeah, I don't know.
1: Like, that's got to be a turnoff, right?
2: It can't be a matching set. Like, it only has to be the pants or the shirt. If it's both, hell no.
1: And it's got the little fly there, so when he has to pee, he's just...
2: No, I'm good.
0: A little flap.
1: Yeah.
2: Keep sleeping alone.
1: Right. And you're immediately telling all your friends, if not going on social media, doing a TikTok.
2: Oh, yeah. It's already in the group chat.
1: Dear TikTok forum, you're not going to believe what happened to me.
2: Yeah. Nuh-uh.
3: Your 102.3 WBAB, Brown's Jeep and Patchogue, Long Island traffic, still dealing with delays. Northern State Parkway westbound Nassau County, that accident at exit 34, Brush Hollow Road. Left lane is still knocked out. Traffic is crawling there. Backups to 106, the LIE, I've been telling you, your best bet to get around it. But that's heavy now, too, especially in the area of Post Road. Happy Monday, right? Southern State Parkway westbound, getting busy now between 109, the Bethpage Parkway 2, and out to the Wantagh. 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Brown's Jeep and Patchogue, Long Island traffic.
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0: 102.3 WBAB, Long Island's only classic rock, Roger and JP. It's time for the game Dead Guy in the Envelope. Object of the game, solve who the dead celebrity is whose name is in the envelope. And you have to do that by hearing some clues first, and then you get some more clues. If you can do it first, you'll win the concert tickets. And JP knows who the dead guy is today, so he'll start you with clues.
1: I have a woman you know from the world of music. Very successful career. Multiple Grammy wins.
0: Music, successful, multiple Grammys.
1: Yes.
0: Do we know her best as a solo singer?
1: No, she had a solo career, but not. That's not what you know her best from, no.
0: Okay.
1: Brett. Did she do any commercials? Huh. No. No, she's not somebody you would know from commercials. All right, 631-955-WBAB. You got an American woman you know from music, multiple Grammys, successful career. She's best known for being in a group, but she also had a solo career. No commercial.
0: All right, good luck, everybody. Object of the game, solve who the dead woman in the envelope is, and you'll win the concert tickets for yes or no questions. Good luck figuring her out. Your questions are next. 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
2: Your 102.3 WBAB, Brown's Jeep and Patchogue, Long Island traffic. Good news, that accident on the Northern State westbound, all clear now at exit 34, Brush Hollow Road. The LIE, though, westbound in that area, still pretty heavy, especially around Glen Cove Road, probably from the spillover from that Northern State incident. Try the service road there if you can for some relief. Sacramento Coast Parkway, that's building now into Pine Air Drive off the Southern State. And this report brought to you by KGH Law. Long Island has some of the highest cancer rates in the country. It could be from the drinking water. If you've been diagnosed with cancer or ulcerative colitis, call KGH Law 212-227-2900. 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
18: 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Today, a female celebrity. JP knows who she is. He has your opening clues.
1: I got an American woman you know from music. She had a successful career, multiple Grammy wins. She's best known for a group, but she also had a solo career. And Brett asked if she was in any commercials. No commercials.
18: Good morning. You're our first caller. Go ahead.
19: Good morning, guys. Is she in Fleetwood Mac?
1: No.
18: All right. Thank you. Hello, BAB Dead Woman. You're on.
19: Hey, good morning.
1: Hey.
19: Is she a Motown order?
1: No.
18: All right. More yes or no questions next as you narrow it down on your way to figuring out who the dead woman in the envelope is.
2: 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Multiple people were stabbed at Penn Station last night. A suspect is in custody. This happening at the NJ Transit Concourse. Officials say the suspect, believed to have mental health issues, was taken into custody by Amtrak police. Now, all of this happening just before President Trump's planned attendance at Game 3 of the NBA Finals at Madison Square Garden, which sits directly on top of Penn Station. No word yet on how this will play into the already heightened security around the Garden tonight. And if you're insanely lucky to be there, the Knicks releasing a statement over the weekend highlighting those security measures. They recommend arriving at least 2 hours early. Tip-off is at 8:30. Yankees lose, Mets win. Sunny today, nice one on tap, high 75. I'm Matt Wolf. 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

0: 102.3 WBAB, Long Island's only classic rock. Roger and JP. Dead woman in the envelope today. It's a female celebrity, so you have to figure out who she is. JP will give you all the clues since he's the only one who knows who she is. And then you try to put it together and win the concert tickets if you solve her first. Here we go.
1: All right, got an American woman you know from music. Successful career. Multiple Grammy wins. She's best known for a group, but she also had solo stuff. Brett asked if she was in commercials. No commercials. This person is not in Fleetwood Mac, and she was not a Motown artist.
0: Good morning. You're next. Go ahead.
2: Hi. Did she play an instrument?
1: No.
2: Okay.
0: Hello, B.A.B. Dead Woman in the envelope. You're next.
3: Yes. Was it Aretha Franklin?
1: No.
0: All right. Good luck. More of your yes or no questions coming up next. 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

0: 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Roger and JP. Dead woman in the envelope. Female celebrity today. JP knows who she is, and he has your clues. Good luck solving.
1: Yep, you got a dead woman from music, successful career, multiple Grammy wins. She was in a group, also had a solo career, but the group was way bigger. She was not in Fleetwood Mac. She was not a Motown artist. So someone asked about Aretha Franklin, not Aretha Franklin, and she did not play an instrument.
0: All right, good morning. You're next. Go ahead.
2: Good morning. Was she famous in the 60s?
1: No.
0: Okay.
2: All right, thanks.
0: Hi, Roger and JP, dead woman in the envelope.
2: Was she white?
1: No.
0: Okay, thank you. Hello, baby.
3: Yeah, hi, guys.
1: Hi.
3: Was she in a group in the late 60s?
1: No.
0: Hi, Roger and JP, you're on.
4: Good morning. Was she active in the 80s?
1: No.
0: Hi, BAB, you're next.
5: Hey, good morning, guys. Was she popular in the 70s?
1: No.
0: Hi, BAB, dead woman in the envelope.
6: Good morning, guys. Did this woman die young?
1: Yes.
6: Did she play the drum?
1: No.
0: Is she known for playing an instrument at all?
1: No, like I said before.
0: Oh, not, you did? Okay.
1: Yeah, somebody just asked that question.
0: Yeah.
1: No instruments.
0: Okay. More of your yes or no questions coming up next for Dead Woman in the Envelope.
7: All right, you're 102.3 WBAB, Brown's Jeep and Patchogue, Long Island traffic, westbound Southern State between 107 and the Wautau. Moving really well, actually. Not awful for a Monday. Let's hope it stays that way. Up to the LIE we go, westbound at the Sagtico Sunken Meadow Combo. That looks good there. Sunrise Highway, you are all clear. Fifth Avenue and Bayshore. Eastbound out to the Oakdale Merge. Matt Wolf, that's your 102.3 WBAB, Browns, Jeep, and Patchogue, Long Island traffic.
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0: 102.3 WBAB, Roger and JP's Dead Woman in the envelope today. Female celebrity, JP's got all her clues. See if you can figure her out.
12: I do. I have an American woman that you know. She's not white, all right? Successful career, you know her from music, multiple Grammy wins, very popular group, less popular solo career. She's not known from doing commercials. She was not in Fleetwood Mac. She's not a Motown artist. She wasn't around in the 60s or the 70s or the 80s, and she did not play an instrument. She did die young.
0: Good morning. You're next. Go ahead.
4: Okay. She was in a group?
12: Yes.
4: Did she appear with her husband?
12: No.
0: Hi, B.A.B. Dead Woman, you're next.
13: Hey, good morning. Was she part of an all-girl band?
12: Yes.
0: Okay.
13: Okay. Was she a white woman?
12: No.
0: Oh, sorry. You must have missed that earlier.
12: Yeah.
0: But you got the all-girl band part.
12: And when he says earlier, he means 30 seconds ago when I said she was not white.
0: Good luck. Maybe you know who it is. Dead Woman in the envelope. Maybe you get the concert tickets. 102.3 WBAB, Long Island's only classic rock. 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

0: 102.3 WBAB, Long Island's only classic rock. Roger and JP. All right, it's Dead Woman in the Envelope. JP knows who the female celebrity is, and you're trying to figure her out. You got a lot of good clues now. Here they are.
1: Yeah, you got a guy, you know, a woman. Music, group, solo, but the group way bigger. Not a white woman. She's not a Motown artist. So somebody asked if it was Aretha Franklin. Not Aretha Franklin. You don't know her as somebody who plays an instrument. She was not famous in the 60s or the 70s or the 80s, and she died young, and she was part of an all-girl group.
0: Mm.
1: All right.
0: All right. Probably enough clues. Is that enough for you? Go ahead.
2: Good morning. Was she born in Philadelphia?
1: Yes.
2: I'll just say it. Lisa Lopez, Left Eye.
1: Lisa Left Eye Lopez from TLC is the Dead Woman in the Envelope. Congratulations. Hold on, okay?
2: Holding on, thanks.
0: Hey, buddy, hang on. There you go. Nice job. 60s, 70s, 80s. Right away, I was like, oh, my goodness. I know who it is now.
1: Don't chasing waterfalls.
0: There she is.
1: Remember when she was married to Andre Rison?
0: Yeah.
1: And she burned the house down.
0: Yeah. I remember that very well.
1: I remember that there's a bit from the Behind the Music, and they're like, oh, my God, Lisa, burn the house down.
0: Wow. Well, there is Dead Woman in the Envelope for today. Brett, Lisa Left Eye Lopez, the female celebrity.
1: Didn't they try to do a tour after her death?
3: Yeah. And then a couple of years ago, they played Jones Beach. My wife went. Yeah.
1: Oh, okay. Mm-hmm. I wasn't sure if it got canceled or I thought it took off, but then they canceled shows or something along those lines.
3: That I don't know, but they definitely came around here and played Jones Beach.
1: Yeah.
3: I think it was like with En Vogue and a couple other
1: right. acts. Mm-hmm.
0: Sounds familiar.
1: Right.
0: All right, there she is.
1: You can't, at this point, you can't find, like, where's DeBrat? You can't put, remember that chick?
3: Sure, she's still around.
1: You can't put DeBrat in there and make her, like, throw some eye black under her eye and make Elisa and go out and do tours. You know?
3: I think DeBrat does radio in, like, Atlanta, and she's on,
1: she came out. She's a full-blown lesbo.
3: She does a radio TV show, too. What is that called? Where they have, like, different radio people from around the country.
0: Yeah. And
3: they
0: sometimes do, like, little, on, like, 1 o'clock
3: video segments.
1: That show's still on television?
3: Yeah.
0: Yeah. Midnight, 1 o'clock on the weekends, I think. Whatever it is, I can't think of the name of it.
1: Yeah.
0: Thanks for playing along with the game. Dead Guy in the Envelope brought to you by PJ Fitzpatrick Professional Home Improvement Services. 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
4: Your 102.3 WBAB Browns Jeep in Patchogue, Long Island traffic. LIE westbound picking up now at 111. It's not terrible, but it does get better as you approach the area of Wicks Road. Southern State westbound between the Bethpage Parkway and Wausau. You are getting dealt pretty heavy stop and go conditions there. Seaford Oyster Bay, that looks good both directions. 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I'm Matt Wolf. 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Browns Jeep and Patchogue, Long Island traffic.
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7: 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The Knicks try to make it three wins, now two games away from securing their first NBA title since 1973. Tip-off 8:30. There's heightened security as President Trump will be attending. They've canceled a watch party that was supposed to be outside the Garden, and there will be other security measures, too. And just as all this is about to happen tonight, last night, multiple people stabbed at Penn Station, which, of course, is just below Madison Square Garden. Officials say the attack was unprovoked. The suspect was taken into custody by Amtrak police and has mental health issues. Yankees lost. Mets win. Sunny today. Nice one on tap. High 75. I'm Matt Wolf. 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

0: 102.3 WBAB, Long Island's only classic rock, Roger and JP. Coming up next, a story that if it happened in New York, there would no doubt be a huge lawsuit already. But this happened in the South. And I don't know if this is the way they do things all the time, but I'll tell you the story about a four-year-old and a copperhead snake.
1: I was going to say, I really hope, when you said it was going to be a lawsuit here, I'm like, in the South, I hope they kind of like take things into their own hands. You know what I'm saying? Like, eye for an eye kind of stuff.
0: Well, I'll tell you this story. It's nuts. 102.3 WBAB, Long Island's only classic rock. Roger, JP.

0: 93 WBAB, Long Island's only classic rock, Roger and JP. So this happened in middle of nowhere, North Carolina. It's not near any of the big cities. It is out in the woods in Alexander County. Four-year-old North Carolina boy was at daycare. And while the boy was playing in the sandbox, he got bit by a copperhead snake right in the hand.
1: Damn, yo!
0: And his hand swells up. He's got black and blue. You know, the blood is pooling around his fingers. And the picture of his hand is like, I don't know how they didn't call 911, but they didn't call 911. This is something that goes on in the South. They're used to copperhead snake bites. And they think it's but it is a serious bite. And they should have called 911. So when his aunt came to pick him up from school, Aunt Brooke, she came to pick up the little boy. And they were like, oh, no, it might be a splinter. And someone else said, hey, we thought that or a broken hand. So you still don't call 911?
2: The fang marks didn't give it away?
0: Well, of course, it seems like they're lying. Because then the director gets out of his chair and he says, the boy got snake bit. And Aunt Brooke is like, my first thought was, why didn't you call 911? And then my second thought was, I'm calling 911 right now. Like, she's showing up, finding his hand blown up, just swollen. So this is some Southern S going on right here.
2: And the kid,
0: it just seems insane.
2: The kid didn't tell them what happened? What am I missing here?
0: What's missing is the daycare center knew what happened, but didn't call the parents to tell them, didn't call 911, waited for the aunt to come pick them up, and then kind of lied about it. And then the director stood up and told the truth that he got bit, because clearly, like you're saying, you're going to see where the snake bit him.
2: Yeah.
0: And the doctor's going to say, this is what happened. It's not a splinter or a broken hand.
2: Going back to your tease, sir, I do believe Southerners sue too. So,
0: well,
2: I do believe, I mean, a guy from the South, he'll make sure we know correct, but I'm pretty sure they got lawyers down there.
3: We do have lawyers.
2: You all got lawyers down there in the South?
3: We can be litigious when we need to be.
2: Yeah.
3: But this is so silly here. Oh, yes, they should have called 911 just to be safe because everybody is so lawsuit crazy. But copperhead snakes are venomous, not poisonous. Everybody knows this. Their venom is hemolytic. Y'all know what that means or no?
0: What's hemolytic mean?
3: It means, for you dumb northerners, it causes temporary tissue damage. It can destroy red blood cells, sure, but usually not fatal to humans because it's mild venom.
0: I see.
3: You just go to hospital, they'll take care of everything, and you'll be fine.
2: But we can agree you should go to the hospital.
3: You should go to the hospital.
2: They didn't do it.
3: Listen, the kids, did the kid cry? Do you hear in anything with Roger's story? Did you hear? Oh, the kid was crying. He was fine. You know why? I had a pet copperhead when I was three.
0: Did you really?
3: I played with it in the sandbox every day. Do you know what happened?
0: What?
3: Nothing.
0: Nothing.
3: Because I wasn't a moron kid. I knew how to play with a copperhead properly. So it didn't bite me.
2: Well,
3: I would rub its belly every day. I'm not a moron then. I'm not a moron now.
0: Oh, my God.
3: Yes, questions.
2: Well, didn't you think maybe the kid wasn't playing with the snake, but not knowing the snake was there, and then the snake came and he got
0: That's
2: too close
0: happened.
2: I wasn't,
3: and bit him? I wasn't there.
2: Well, then, but so you're acting, you're calling the kid a moron.
3: Well, listen, you need to keep an eye out for stuff. You got to have your head on a swivel.
2: Right, it's the four-year-old's fault.
3: That's correct. You know why? When I was three, everything was fine. I knew how to do things the right way.
0: You were like Davy Crockett, weren't you? You knew how to do everything.
3: That's
0: hunt,
3: right.
0: Fish, stay away from snakes.
3: You're damn right. I could pull in a catfish with the best of them when I was three.
2: What, that noodling stuff?
3: Yeah, that's right. You know who invented it? Me.
2: You did.
3: How do you think y'all know about it these days?
0: You stick your hand right in the fish's throat, huh? That's what you do.
2: For those of you who don't know what noodling is, go on YouTube. You'll thank me later.
3: Search history of noodling. You'll find a video of me.
0: Guy from the South.
3: That's
0: says right there.
3: Right there.
0: Well, thanks for clearing the whole thing up. But why didn't we call 911?
3: Don't be such wussies with these copperheads. It's okay to get bit by a venomous, not poisonous snake. But you can tell me you're scared of spiders next?
2: I'm not scared. However,
0: I do hate them.
2: Dot, dot, dot. I don't really like them.
1: 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Sunrise Highway show and pickup now at the Oakdale merge from Lakeland Avenue on in. Sagtah Coast, you're heavy now too, northbound off the Southern State, but it's not awful. You're moving okay though. You get even better past Pine Air Drive up to the LIE. Seaford Oyster Bay, you're building now northbound just past Old Country Road and up to the LIE. 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
0: 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Coming up next, a story about a bar called Grumpy's and a guy who's a bartender named Jock Hip Hop. What a name. And of course, the story involves your mama jokes. Tell you about it next. I mean, that's why you stab somebody. It's 102.3 WBAB, Long Island's only classic rock. Roger JP.

0: 102.3 WBAB, Long Island's only classic rock, Roger and JP. Well, this story has a pretty good name for a bar, Grumpy's Underground Bar. Yeah, I go to Grumpy's, that's pretty good. Except the bartender there has a temper. His name is either Saucy or Jock Hip Hop. He's got two different names besides his real name. So Jock Hip Hop is bartending, and he charges a guy for drinks he never gave him. So the guy's like, hey, why are you charging me for drinks you didn't give me? He says, why don't you go S&D? The bartender says to him, he's like, whoa, what do you mean? He goes, also, how about your mom goes S&D? He's like, well, wait a minute. Now they start. He goes, you want to take this outside? And the whole thing is serious. They go outside and they start fighting in the alley behind the bar. And they start, you know, they're like wrestling a little bit. They're arguing. And he says, you know, a lot about, you know, your mama and your mama got S&D and all this stuff. And then they end up on the ground. And Jock Hip Hop, the bartender, takes out a knife and stabs the guy in the back like 10 times. Like, I guess he's got like a small little blade, but he stabs him 10 times. And the guy who's wrestling him doesn't realize he stabbed him in the back that much. So he's bleeding a lot. And they finally get up and they're walking away from each other. And he goes by this other woman who's in the alley. I don't know if she's out there smoking weed or whatever she's doing.
1: S&Ds.
0: maybe it could be. Maybe it's his mama. And brushes by this woman. And she ends up, she goes back in the bar. She's like, man, you see this fight outside. They're like, your hands are all bloody. She's like, how did my hands get bloody? It's because the guy was bleeding out of his back. And so it makes her hands all bloody. So she calls the cops and gives them the story. And then they got to go find this Jock Hip Hop guy who disappeared.
1: He left his bar, his own bar?
0: He took off. Yeah, after he had stabbed the guy and everything, he took off. So the bar owner came out and said...
1: Oh, the bar owner was there?
0: The bar owner.
1: Jock Hip Hop is the bartender.
0: Yeah. So the bar owner shows up and she says, Saucy stabbed somebody, and that's not okay. His other name is Saucy.
1: Right.
0: So, understatement of the year. And she says, you notice Jock Hip Hop? She goes, he's hot-headed. She goes, I was going to fire him. This is only his third shift. I was going to fire him at the end of the shift. The officer's like, well, you're a little late. So Jock Hip Hop happened to call her at the moment. And he's like, listen, you got to get down here. Nope. So they went and they found him. And now they've arrested Jock Hip Hop. And the whole thing could have been avoided if he hadn't, A, charged for drinks he shouldn't have, and they didn't get into yo mama jokes.
1: I don't think that was a mama joke. I think that was just him telling his mother a whore and she should go suck a bag of D's is what he's, you know.
0: I know.
1: Like your mama joke is, your mama's so fat, when she fell, I didn't laugh, but the sidewalk cracked up.
0: Nah, that's one.
1: Hey-o.
0: How about the one about your mama's so fat that when she got on the scale, it said, I need your weight, not your phone number.
1: Your mama's so fat, it took me two buses and a train to get on a good side. Your mama's so fat, her cereal bowl got a lifeguard.
0: How about your mama's so fat, I took a picture of her last Christmas. It's still printing.
1: Your mom is so fat, she stepped on the scale and said, to be continued.
0: Your mom is so fat and old that when God said, let there be light, he said, mama, move out of the way.
2: Oh, snap.
1: Your mom is so fat, I swerved to miss her and my car ran out of gas. Thank you.
0: That's a good one. I like that one.
1: Thank you.
0: So if they had only done those, they would have cracked up instead of stabbing each other, getting in a fight. 605.
1: Your mama's so dumb, it takes her an hour to cook minute rice.
0: Your mama's so fat, Dora can't even explore her.
1: Your mama's so dumb, she thought Twitter was social media for birds. Your mama's so stupid, she stared at a cup of orange juice for 12 hours because it said concentrate.
0: Your mama's so ugly, she made One Direction go another direction.
1: Your mama's so dumb, she studied for a piss test.
3: Your 102.3 WBAB, Brown's Jeep and Patchogue, Long Island traffic, LIE westbound from about Ocean Avenue, I'd say over to the Sacred Coast Sunken Meadow, pretty heavy. Stick with the service road if you can in that spot. Northern State westbound from Wolf Hill Road, you're in good shape out to the Seaford Oyster Bay. Southern State Parkway, getting word of a crash now, eastbound. This is exit 31, that's the Bethpage Parkway. One lane is knocked out, backups are beginning to build here. You might want to try Sunrise Highway instead, as the Southern looks like it's really just... starting to wake up all over the place. I'm Matt Wolf. That's your 102.3 WBAB Browns Jeep and Patchogue Long Island traffic.
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3: 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Multiple people were stabbed at Penn Station last night. A suspect is in custody. This happening at the NJ Transit Concourse. Officials say the suspect believed to have mental health issues was taken into custody by Amtrak police. Now, all of this happening just before President Trump's planned attendance at Game 3 of the NBA Finals at Madison Square Garden, which sits directly on top of Penn Station. No word yet on how this will play into the already heightened security around the Garden tonight. And if you're insanely lucky to be there, the Knicks releasing a statement over the weekend highlighting those security measures. They recommend arriving at least 2 hours early. Tip-off is at 8:30. Yankees lose, Mets win. Sunny today, nice one on tap, high 75. I'm Matt Wolf. 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Yeah.

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1: Girl went for a Brazilian wax.
0: Okay.
1: What she found her what are they called?
0: Anesthetician?
1: Is that what they're called? Wearing, sent her into a tizzy.
0: Oh.
1: Something tells me this person probably should get locked up, and if they go and check her computers, there's going to be some splaining to do. I'll tell you what happened next.
0: Oy.
1: It's a little creepy. A little hot, but a little creepy.
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2: So this woman, she was she lives in New York City.
1: Okay.
2: And she went to have a Brazilian wax done. Now, for those of you who may not know what a Brazilian wax is, that's when all the hair in your nether regions from your the hoo-ha area all the way around
1: all
2: your inside your ass crack, all the way around the balloon knot, every little stray hair is
1: right.
2: Quite violently and painfully ripped out from the roots.
1: Right.
2: And it's having...
1: people pay for this.
2: Having been a victim of these waxings, I can tell you that it's not something that anybody looks forward to. But they go to get it done because whether how it makes it just feel cleaner or they just want to keep that area, you know, bolt, whatever. But, so this woman was going for a Brazilian. She's in Manhattan and she noticed that the waxer was wearing Meta's, the Ray-Ban smart glasses.
1: Oh.
2: Okay. Oh.
1: So these female waxer?
2: So, yes.
1: Okay.
2: Female waxer, but it was these glasses are $350 AI-enabled frames. I thought these things came and went. I thought there was a thing about it, and I didn't know that it took off. I've never seen anybody wearing them.
3: They're back, and they're modified, and you can't tell that people are wearing them. They're like black-rimmed glasses.
2: Well,
3: you know,
2: all
3: around.
1: She figured it out.
3: So there's the only way to tell, I believe, is it's supposed to, and I think people are trying to figure out a way to hack this, where you can, there's like a little light that goes on or something, or something blinks along the top of the eye frame of the glasses frame. And
2: so in this case,
1: what's the point? Why would a Brazilian waxer person need that?
2: Right. Well, in this case, it's designed, the frames are designed for hands-free recording. Mm-hmm. That's why they exist.
1: Yeah.
2: So they come with a Bluetooth speaker and it allows the wearers to make calls, dictate text, blah, blah, blah, blah, blah. But it does record. So she asked the esthetician about the glasses, and the woman said that they were prescription lenses and they weren't charged.
1: What?
2: She's like, I'm not buying this whole thing. So she said, though the worker seemed unbothered by in her response, this woman, her last name is DeVaro, she definitely was not happy, and she said she had been having a friendly chat with the woman, but once she noticed the glasses, she became freaked out, especially given the intimate nature.
1: Yeah.
2: Because this waxer is coming face to face for the ladies with the inner folds of the vajayjay right up in that balloon knot, the whole deal. Mm-hmm. And now she's got a recording device. So this woman, she's like, listen, I'm not, you know, taking the camera, like my glasses, I need them to see. And she's like, well, I'm canceling the appointment. She put her pants on and walked out of the office.
1: You can't have something that records. It's like holding your phone
2: of
1: in front of your
2: not.
1: Face
2: of
1: without your hands.
2: Not.
1: But if you have your phone strapped to your head and possibly recording, who wants that? Nobody wants that in a Brazilian situation or a medical situation.
2: So then the internet took over because she put it on TikTok and they're telling her she should have a lawyer and she should call, it's called European Wax Centers, the corporate office, and then she started recording the thing, but one thing led to another. In other words, you better get a waxer with 20/20 vision and no glasses on or you don't know what the hell's going on in there.
1: That's right. I don't want that at all.
2: No.
1: I mean, I would think medical people are going to be wearing them soon enough. If your doctor doesn't, your doctor will be, but that's your doctor. And he's supposed to be looking at, and if he records, he's a doctor, not a waxer.
2: Right. Your waxer does it. I can understand that doctor is using it to, like, almost like cops wear cameras, right? To make sure everything is on the up and up. The surgery, like, can go back. He can look
1: go
2: at
1: back
2: the, if there were problems, did I miss something? Blah, blah, blah. They can go back and basically, like, the NFL team looking at game tape, right?
1: Exactly right.
2: Your waxer doesn't need game tape. She's going to see 30 other a-holes during the course of that day.
1: Yeah.
2: You know?
1: Nope. Not as important. So it doesn't rise to that level. That is creepy.
4: 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Man, this crash on the Southern State Parkway, what a mess. Eastbound, this is right at the Bethpage Parkway, knocks out a lane, delays substantial, going back to 107 at this point. I'm telling you, Sunrise Highway, still your best bet at this point. That gets you around this mess. Got another crash, too. Seaford Oyster Bay northbound. This is right at the exit to the Northern State Parkway. The shoulder is blocked. You'll see police vehicles there. It's moving. Just use lots of caution there. And this report brought to you by KGH Law. Long Island has some of the highest cancer rates in the country. It could be from the drinking water. If you've been diagnosed with cancer or ulcerative colitis, call KGH Law 212-227-2900. 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Jeep and Patchogue, Long Island traffic.
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0: 102.3 WBAB, Long Island's only classic rock. Roger and JP, it's time for the top 10 list brought to you by College Hunks Hauling Junk and College Hunks Moving. We'll give you the topic and then you try to guess everybody or everything on the list and try to get the bounty prize, concert tickets, that is somewhere within the 10.
1: I have the top 10 reasons people get divorced.
0: Cheating.
1: Adult infidelity, number one.
0: It is. Oh.
1: Yep, Brett.
2: I'm going to go with money.
3: Money problems, number two.
0: All right, we got the top two. What do you guys got? All right, try to guess everything else on the list. All right, hi, BAB, what's your guess? Go ahead.
4: How about in-laws or family issues?
1: Oh, wow. In the top 10.
0: Hello, BAB, you're on.
5: How about raising the kid?
1: Difference in parenting, number seven.
0: Hi, BAB, you're next. Go ahead.
6: How about substance abuse?
1: Addiction, substance abuse, number five.
0: There you go. Hi, BAB, top 10. What's your guess?
5: How about the wife is just a whore?
1: No.
0: You can put it that way.
1: I mean, infidelity is there, yeah, but it doesn't go so far into that.
5: No.
0: Hello, BAB, you got a guess? Go ahead.
7: How about hygiene issues?
1: Not hygiene,
0: okay.
1: No.
0: Okay. All right, 631-955 WBAB, reasons for divorce. More of your guesses coming up next.
8: You're 102.3 WBAB, Browns, Jeep, and Patchogue, Long Island traffic. All right, if there is one spot you don't want to be right now, it's the Southern State eastbound. This crash there at exit 31, Bethpage Parkway, making an absolute disaster of things. One lane is out. Backups are now back to Newbridge Road. Avoid this entirely. Just take Sunrise Highway to get around all this. I'd say at this point, even Hempstead Turnpike to the north is a better option. Sunrise Highway, by the way, Oakdale Merge, westbound, some volume now. You do improve once you're past the park, and then it's a straight run right out to 109. I'm Matt Wolf. That's your 102.3 WBAB, Browns, Jeep, and Patchogue, Long Island traffic.
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3: 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JP's got the topic today. You're trying to guess everything on the list.
1: Top 10 reasons people get divorced. 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
3: 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You're next.
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1: No.
3: No. In that case, the divorce rate would be huge. Even huger. 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
6: 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The NBA Finals back at the Garden tonight. The Knicks try to make it 3 wins, now 2 games away from securing their first NBA title since 1973. Tip-off 8:30. There's heightened security as President Trump will be attending. They've canceled a watch party that was supposed to be outside the Garden, and there will be other security measures, too. And just as all this is about to happen tonight, last night, multiple people stabbed at Penn Station, which, of course, is just below Madison Square Garden. Officials say the attack was unprovoked. The suspect was taken into custody by Amtrak police and has mental health issues. Yankees lost. Mets win. Sunny today. Nice one on tap. High 75. I'm Matt Wolf. 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

0: 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Top 10 list, we're in the middle of it. You're trying to guess everything on the top 10. JP's got the topic.
1: Top 10 reasons people get divorced. Bounty's still alive, sitting there at number 6.
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0: I'll be a woo-hoo about that, but all right. Final guesses coming up next for the top 10 list. 102.3 WBAB. 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

0: 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Roger and JP. All right, let's get final guesses for the top 10. JP's got the list.
1: Top 10 reasons people get divorced. Bounty's still sitting there at number 6. Little vanity involved with that one, I'd say.
0: Hmm.
1: All right. But you guys got most of it. You're doing pretty well.
0: Let's see if you can knock it out and get the bounty prize. Go ahead.
2: Hey, Roz. Hey, JP.
0: Hey,
2: how about they fall out of love?
1: Growing apart, number 9.
0: Number 9. You got it. Hey, BAB top 10, what's your guess?
2: Politics.
1: No.
0: Oh, wow.
1: Surprisingly enough, no.
0: Not yet, anyway.
1: Right.
0: It'll get in the top 10 eventually.
1: Right.
0: Hey, Roger, JP's top 10 list. What's your guess?
3: How about a death of a family member?
1: No.
0: Hi, Roger, JP's top 10. Final guess. What do you got?
4: Hey, guys. How about everything that you do is wrong and she never shuts a trap?
1: No.
0: No?
4: Very specific, right?
0: Very specific. You don't hear shut your trap much.
1: No.
0: That's funny.
1: No, we should bring that back, though. Shut your trap, huh? Would you eat this?
4: Right.
1: All right, top 10 reasons people get divorced. And number 10, health issues. It's just somebody gets sick, and I guess the other one just can't deal with it, and they jet. Number 9, just growing apart, falling out of love. Number 8, nobody got, lack of communication. You just don't talk to each other.
0: Yeah, that's a big one.
1: Number 7, differences in parenting. Number 6, the bounty, nobody got. Weight gain.
0: Oh, really?
1: Your partner just lets themselves go, and you're like, I don't even want to have
0: not attractive to
1: sexy
0: you anymore,
1: time right? with that one anymore, because you're old puffy. Number 5, addiction, substance abuse. Number 4, abuse, physical, mental, domestic violence. That was number 4. Number 3, lack of intimacy. Number 2, money problems. And numero uno, for my Spanish-speaking friends, on the top 10 reasons people get divorced, infidelity.
0: There's the top 10 list. It's brought to you by College Hunks Hauling Junk and College Hunks Moving.
5: Your 102.3 WBAB, Brown's Jeep and Patchogue, Long Island traffic. One big long line of red. Eastbound Southern State is what I'm looking at right now, all because of this accident still at exit 31. That's Bethpage Parkway. It is a mess. Backups are going all the way back to the Wantagh Parkway. Just avoid it entirely by using Sunrise Highway. I've been saying it too. Even Hempstead Turnpike to the north. You're better off with this. The LIE, still a little dicey too, westbound, right around 111. It's not a long stretch of traffic. It does improve once you go under Washington Avenue, then you're good out to 110. And this report brought to you by KGH Law. Long Island has some of the highest cancer rates in the country. It could be from the drinking water. If you've been diagnosed with cancer or ulcerative colitis, call KGH Law 212-227-2900. 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
1: There's a new scam that's making its way around, and I kind of feel like if you're somebody who's like maybe not married and, you know, sleeping around dating, whatever the hell it is, and you run into someone who might be a little cray-cray, this one can hit you right between the eyes. I'll tell you about it next. Ooh. It's kind of spooky, to be quite honest with you.
0: Ooh. 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
1: So there's a the new scam that's going around is there's an app out there that is selling ultrasound photos. And it's got information up in the corner, so it'll have like the, sometimes it'll have the patient's name or whatever it is. Apparently, you can put in the name that you want it. And
0: make it look real legit.
1: To make it look real.
0: And the date and all that.
1: And what's happening is now is women are using it to blackmail
0: dudes
1: into saying, hey, this happened. Guys are, you know, either trying to pay their way out of it or whatever. Like, listen.
0: There's no way to know if it's...
1: If you don't give me X amount of money, I'm going to have this kid crazy, right?
2: Oh, snap.
1: Just when you thought society couldn't hit a new low, boom.
0: That's a special kind of person who can go that low. That's...
1: Yeah, they're trying to ban it, but it's already out there. The app. This is just going to get real ugly real fast. And they're like, too late. Already real ugly real fast.
0: I want to go to the doctor's appointment. I want to, you know, now you have to have a doctor involved.
1: Right. But if it was like a one night stand or if it was like somebody, you know, you went out on one date with, but you have their information and you just don't like them.
0: You're probably not allowed in the doctor's appointment, actually.
1: Or you're just a hustler. You know, she's just a hustler and, you know, crazy.
0: That is dirty.
1: Yep. It's they're using it for shady stuff like, quote, I'm pregnant with your child type of thing, and now you need to pay, like, threatening boyfriends, you know, even that kind of stuff, to keep guys around. All I know is we are spiraling into the abyss.
0: Everything's a scam.
1: Could you imagine?
0: It's horrible. Well, you got a story? Go ahead.
3: Yeah, so when I was younger, I had a girl that tried to pull out on me. I told her to come pick up the money, and when she came and picked up the money, I hit her with a piss test, and I told her, you to piss on this, so you're not getting the money. And she left.
0: She had to pee on the strip to show that she's pregnant.
1: So she told you she was pregnant, and she was asking for money for what? For an abortion?
3: Yeah, for whatever. And then I told her to come pick up the money. And then when she showed up to the house to pick up the money, I had a piss test for her. I said, go piss on the stick. I said to make sure it's legit. And then she refused to piss on the stick. And I said, well, you ain't gonna get the money if you don't piss on the stick.
1: Right.
3: And she didn't piss on the stick, and she just left.
0: Totally scamming you.
1: Smart move. I like it when the good guy wins. Yeah. Good for you.
3: Yeah, thanks, dude.
0: Have a good day.
1: Later, man.
0: All right, so there are a few women who would do it, but they've been around a little while. Mm-hmm. What a celebration. The guy wins.
1: I do believe they call them hooas.
0: Hooas. The Roger and JP Show, broadcasting from the College Hunks Hauling Junk and College Hunks Moving Studios.
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Good Monday morning to you. It's Dominique. 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

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It's Dominique. 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
27: WBAB Long Island weather brought to you by Island Wide Weather on Facebook and Instagram. Gorgeous today. Sunshine and 74. Clear tonight down to 56. And another gorgeous one tomorrow. Sunny and 79 in Uniondale and Selden. And that's your WBAB Long Island weather from our Island Wide Weather desk.

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1: This is Robert in Florida. I want to hear some Rolling Stones, Beast of Burden. 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

Van Halen on 102.3 WBAB for Dee from Amity Harbor. Hope you're feeling better, Dee. 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
4: WBAB Long Island weather brought to you by Island Wide Weather on Facebook and Instagram. Gorgeous today. Sunshine and 74. Clear tonight down to 56. And another gorgeous one tomorrow. Sunny and 79 in Uniondale and Selden. And that's your WBAB Long Island weather from our Island Wide Weather desk.

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It's Dominique. Also, hey to Joe May. 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And see, Joe, we promised to get you a shout out, and here it is. 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
16: WBAB Long Island weather brought to you by Islandwide Weather on Facebook and Instagram. Gorgeous today. Sunshine and 74. Clear tonight down to 56. And another gorgeous one tomorrow. Sunny and 79 in Uniondale and Selden. And that's your WBAB Long Island weather from our Islandwide Weather Desk.

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0: 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And also shout out to Richie and Paul. They're working at the shop at Romanelli Oil in Lindenhurst. 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
21: WBAB Long Island weather brought to you by Island Wide Weather on Facebook and Instagram. Gorgeous today. Sunshine and 74. Clear tonight down to 56. And another gorgeous one tomorrow. Sunny and 79 in Uniondale and Selden. And that's your WBAB Long Island weather from our Island Wide Weather desk.

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0: 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So I will talk to you tomorrow morning right after that. This is Dominique. Have yourself a great rest of your afternoon. Be good.
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Joe Rock stepping in Monday afternoon. Going to hit you with a little Queen song here. And just imagine for a second that one man and one man alone wrote this song. And it has no chorus. 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

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It's Joe Rock. About to hit you with a little REO Speedwagon here. Now, over the last couple years, the band called it quits. Kevin Cronin went out and toured solo, but playing all REO tunes. But it seems like they may have mended fences. They have done some jamming together. So hopefully we will see the band back together and out on the road with each other.

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3: This weather report is brought to you by Islandwide Weather on Facebook, Instagram, and islandwideweather.com. It'll be mostly clear tonight. We'll have a low of 56, a sunny day coming tomorrow with a high of 72, and it's 72 right now in Bellport on 102.3 WBAB, Long Island's only classic rock.

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0: 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What's going on? 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And yes, this year, America turns 250. 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
23: 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We've got a clear night ahead of us tonight. The low is going to be around 57. A sunny day coming tomorrow with a high of 75. And right now it's 71 in Belmore on 102.3 WBAB, Long Island's only classic rock.

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0: 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It's Joe Rock and drummer from the Police, Stuart Copeland, doing a spoken word tour coming into the Paramount next month. 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

0: 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Hey, Joe Rock hanging out with you on a Monday afternoon. And, you know, one of the best things to look forward to, like, every day is lunchtime. Yeah. And around here, it's Appetite for the 80s Lunch with Dominique. It starts at noon. It's an hour's block of 80s classic rock. And Dominique leaves the songs up to you. You just tell her what you want to hear from the 80s by hitting that open mic on the free WBAB app. Do not miss Appetite for the 80s Lunch weekdays at noon, sponsored by Jacoby and Jacoby Bankruptcy Attorneys.
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Hey, it's Joe Rock hanging out with you Monday afternoon. And listen, you know what? 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

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It's Joe Rock. Got a little Tom Petty here. Now, a lot of people don't realize that his Full Moon Fever album was technically his first solo album because it's listed as Tom Petty, not Tom and the Heartbreakers.

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2: I'm Pete Rizzo with your 102.3 WBAB Browns Jeep and Patch Hog Long Island traffic. And it's virtually at a stop at the southern eastbound at Eagle Avenue, exit 18. Accident blocking two lanes of traffic. It's going to be that way for quite a while. It's looking pretty messy over there. Still heavy delays on the southern. Further east at Belmore Avenue up through Wantagh Parkway. Sag southbound starting to get heavy at the 495 entrance ramp up through Pilgrim Psych Center. And service is suspended in both directions east of Freeport on the Babylon branch of the LIRR. And there's also minor delays on the Hempstead branch. And this traffic report brought to you by Affordable Cesspool. Still pumping that old cesspool? 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And that is your 102.3 WBAB Browns Jeep and Patch Hog Long Island traffic.
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8: This weather report is brought to you by Islandwide Weather on Facebook, Instagram, and islandwideweather.com. We've got a clear night ahead of us tonight, a low around 55, a sunny day coming tomorrow with a high of 77, and right now it's 69 in Selden on 102.3 WBAB, Long Island's only classic rock.

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Yeah, it's getting to be summertime, and you know what that means. 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
1: Service has been restored in both directions, east of Freeport on the Babylon branch of the LIRR, but there's still pretty heavy delays. And now there's some minor delays on the Montauk branch as well. Moving over to the roads now, still very heavy delays on the southern eastbound between Fletcher Avenue and Hempstead Avenue due to an earlier accident. Sunrise eastbound, you got a slow go between Great Neck Road and Straight Path. And Vets Highway, starting to see some delays in both directions between Connectquad Avenue and Johnson Avenue. I'm Pete Rizzo, and that is your 102.3 WBAB, Brown's Jeep and Patch Hog, Long Island traffic.
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102.3 WBAB, Long Island's only classic rock. It's Joe Rockin'. So, June 6th, 1992, that meant the anniversary was this past Saturday of the release of the video for November Rain. And that's why we've got Guns N' Roses here on the spotlight for the 5 o'clock Rock Block, sponsored by King O'Rourke Buick GMC Cadillac, online at kingorourke.com.

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Had Guns N' Roses in the spotlight because it was this past Saturday in 1992 that the band premiered the video for November Rain.

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2: I'm Pete Rizzo with your 102.3 WBAB Browns Jeep and Patch Hog Long Island traffic. And the hits just keep on coming. Pardon the pun. Accident blocking two lanes on the northern eastbound at exit 31. Stop and go there for the next several minutes. Slow going the LIE eastbound at Round Swamp Road up through Route 110. And then again between exits 55 and 56. And minor delays on the Babylon, Long Beach, and Montauk branches of the LIRR. 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And that is your 102.3 WBAB Browns Jeep and Patch Hog Long Island traffic.
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24: This weather report is brought to you by Islandwide Weather on Facebook, Instagram, and islandwideweather.com. It'll be clear out there tonight, a low of 58, a sunny day coming tomorrow with a high of 77, and a 69 right now in Uniondale on 102.3 WBAB, Long Island's only classic rock.

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0: 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It's only classic rock. Hey, it's Joe Rockin'. You know how this works. If there's anything you want us to play for you, you tell us about it. 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

0: 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It's Joel Rock. And yeah, as it gets warmer and it's getting light out earlier, you want to be awake and you want to be getting into things. And WBAB helps you out because weekday mornings, when the clock hits 9, Roger and JP hook you up with 10 in a row commercial free. 10 songs, 0 commercials. 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
1: And the northern eastbound is a mess, going all the way back to New Hyde Park Road, all the way up through exit 31 due to an earlier accident that's blocking 2 lanes of traffic. And that's leading to heavy delays on the Wantagh southbound from the northern ramp up through Old Country Road. 135 south is in much better shape. Stick with that. And we've got heavy volume on Sunrise eastbound from Belmore Avenue up through Hicksville Road. And minor delays on the Babylon branch of the LIRR. And this traffic report sponsored by Affordable Cesspool. Still pumping that old cesspool? 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I'm Pete Rizzo, and that is your 102.3 WBAB, Brown's Jeep and Patchogue, Long Island traffic.
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It's Joe Rock, and not that far away, Roger and JP's second shot at 7 o'clock tonight. 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

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And the band's been working on a new album for years at this point, but recently they were in Mexico City shooting a video for new song Street of Dreams. 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
2: I'm Pete Rizzo with your 102.3 WBAB Browns Jeep and Patchogue Long Island traffic. Good news is that earlier accident on exit 31 of northern eastbound has been cleared, but the damage has been done. Traffic's still heavy around the area, but it's thinning out now. You're tapping the brakes on the LIE eastbound still between Sunnyside Boulevard up to Route 110. Sag southbound, a slow go from the northern up through Pilgrim Psych Center. And there's heavy volume on Vets Highway eastbound between Northfield Road and Route 111. 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And that is your 102.3 WBAB Browns Jeep and Patchogue Long Island traffic.
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14: This weather report is brought to you by Islandwide Weather on Facebook, Instagram, and islandwideweather.com. It'll be clear out there tonight with low around 58. A sunny day coming tomorrow with a high of 73 and a 69 right now in Lindenhurst on 102.3 WBAB, Long Island's only classic rock.

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It's Joe Rock. 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The whole idea is we want to play what you want to hear. 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
1: And relief at last on the roads. A couple of minor problem spots. Among them, Southern State eastbound, you're heavy between Newbridge Road and Wontaw Parkway. Still heavy on the Sag southbound from 495 up to Pilgrim Psych Center and Vets Highway. No surprise. Westbound, you're heavy delays between Northfield Road and Route 111. And the LIRR is running on or close to schedule. I'm Pete Rizzo, and that is your 102.3 WBAB Brown's Cheap and Patch Hog Long Island traffic.
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0: 102.3 WBAB, Long Island's only classic rock. Roger and JP, it's time for the top 10 list brought to you by College Hunks Hauling Junk and College Hunks Moving. We'll give you the topic and then you try to guess everybody or everything on the list and try to get the bounty prize concert tickets that is somewhere within the 10.
1: I have the top 10 reasons people get divorced.
0: Cheating.
1: Infidelity, number one.
0: It is. Oh.
1: Yep, Brett.
2: I'm going to go with money.
1: Money problems, number two.
0: All right, we got the top two. What do you guys got? All right, try to guess everything else on the list. All right, hi, BAB. What's your guess? Go ahead.
3: How about in-laws or family issues?
1: Oh, not wow. In the top 10.
0: Hello, BAB, you're on.
4: How about raising the kid?
1: Difference in parenting, number seven.
0: Hi, BAB, you're next. Go ahead.
5: How about substance abuse?
1: Addiction, substance abuse, number five.
0: There you go. Hi, BAB, top 10. What's your guess?
4: How about the wife is just a whore?
1: No.
0: You can put it that way.
1: I mean, infidelity is there, yeah, but it doesn't go so far into that.
4: No.
0: Hello, BAB, you got a guess? Go ahead.
4: Okay. How about hygiene issues?
1: Not hygiene, no.
0: Okay. All right, 631-955-WBAB, reasons for divorce. More of your guesses coming up next.
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0: 102.3 WBAB, Roger and JP's top 10 list brought to you by College Hunks. JP's got the topic today. You're trying to guess everything on the list.
1: Top 10 reason people get divorced. You already got about half the list, so.
0: All right.
1: It seems to be an area of expertise around here.
0: All right, let's see if we can finish it off and get the bounty prize, too. You're next.
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1: No.
0: No. In that case, the divorce rate would be huge. Even huger. More of your guesses coming up next for the top 10.
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0: 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Top 10 list, we're in the middle of it. You're trying to guess everything on the top 10. JP's got the topic.
1: Top 10 reasons people get divorced. Bounty's still alive, sitting there at number 6.
0: Hi, BAB, you're next. Go ahead.
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0: 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Roger and JP. All right, let's get final guesses for the top 10. JP's got the list.
1: Top 10 reasons people get divorced. Bounty's still sitting there at number 6. Little vanity involved with that one, I'd say.
0: Hmm.
1: All right. But you guys got most of it. You're doing pretty well.
0: Let's see if we can knock it out and get the bounty prize. Go ahead.
2: Hey, Rob. Hey, JP.
0: Hey,
2: how about They Fall Out of Love?
1: Growing Apart, number 9.
0: Yeah.
1: Number 9.
0: You got it. Hey, BAB Top 10, what's your guess?
2: Politics.
1: No.
0: Oh, wow.
1: Surprisingly enough, no.
0: Not yet, anyway.
1: Right.
0: It'll get in the top 10 eventually.
1: Right.
0: Hey, Roger, JP's top 10 list. What's your guess?
3: How about a death of a family member?
1: No.
0: All right, Roger, JP's top 10. Final guess. What do you got?
4: Hey, guys. How about everything that you do is wrong and she never shuts a trap?
1: No.
0: No?
4: Very specific, right?
0: Very specific. You don't hear shut your trap much.
1: No.
0: That's funny.
1: No, we should bring that back, though. Shut your trap, huh? Would you either?
0: Yeah, right.
1: All right, top 10 reasons people get divorced. And number 10, health issues. It's just somebody gets sick, and I guess the other one just can't deal with it, and they jet. Number 9, just growing apart, falling out of love. Number 8, nobody got, lack of communication. You just don't talk to each other.
0: Yeah, that's a big one.
1: Number 7, differences in parenting. Number 6, the bounty, nobody got. Weight gain.
0: Oh, really?
1: Your partner just lets themselves go, and you're like, I don't even want to have
0: not attractive to
1: sexy
0: anymore,
1: time right? with that one anymore, because you're all puffy. Number 5, addiction, substance abuse. Number 4, abuse, physical, mental, domestic violence. That was number 4. Number 3, lack of intimacy. Number 2, money problems. And numero uno, for my Spanish-speaking friends, on the top 10 reasons people get divorced, infidelity.
0: There's the top 10 list. It's brought to you by College Hunks Hauling Junk and College Hunks Moving.
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0: 102.3 WBAB, Long Island's only classic rock, Roger and JP. Coming up next, a story that if it happened in New York, there would no doubt be a huge lawsuit already. But this happened in the South. And I don't know if this isn't if this is the way they do things all the time, but I'll tell you the story about a four-year-old and a copperhead snake.
1: I was going to say, I really hope you said it was going to be a lawsuit here. I'm like, in the South, I hope they kind of like take things into their own hands. You know what I'm saying? Like eye for an eye kind of stuff.
0: Well, I'll tell you this story. It's nuts. 102.3 WBAB, Long Island's only classic rock. Roger and JP.
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0: 102.3 WBAB, Long Island's only classic rock, Roger and JP. So this happened in middle of nowhere, North Carolina. It's not near any of the big cities. It is out in the woods in Alexander County. Four-year-old North Carolina boy was at daycare. And while the boy was playing in the sandbox, he got bit by a copperhead snake right in the hand.
1: Damn, yo!
0: And his hand swells up. He's got black and blue. You know, the blood is pooling around his fingers. And the picture of his hand is like, I don't know how they didn't call 911, but they didn't call 911. I don't, this is something that goes on in the South. They're used to copperhead snake bites, and they think it's, but it is a serious bite, and they should have called 911. So when his aunt came to pick him up from school, Aunt Brooke, she came to pick up the little boy, and they were like, oh, no, it might be a splinter. And someone else said, hey, we thought that or a broken hand. So you still don't call 911?
2: The fang marks didn't give it away?
0: Well, of course, it seems like they're lying, because then the director gets out of his chair and he says, the boy got snake bit. And the Aunt Brooke is like, my first thought was, why didn't you call 911? And then my second thought was, I'm calling 911 right now. Like, she's showing up, finding his hand blown up, just swollen. So this is some Southern S going on right here.
2: And the kid,
0: it just seems insane.
2: The kid didn't tell them what happened? What am I missing here?
0: What's missing is the daycare center knew what happened, but didn't call the parents to tell them, didn't call 911, waited for the aunt to come pick them up, and then kind of lied about it. And then the director stood up and told the truth that he got bit, because clearly, like you're saying, you're going to see where the snake bit him.
2: Yeah.
0: And the doctor is going to say, this is what happened. It's not a splinter or a broken hand.
2: Going back to your tease, sir, I do believe Southerners sue too. So,
0: well,
2: I do believe, I mean, a guy from the South, he'll make sure we know correct, but I'm pretty sure they got lawyers down there.
3: We have lawyers.
2: Y'all got lawyers down there in the South.
3: We can be litigious when we need to be.
2: Yeah.
3: But this is so silly here. Oh, yes, they should have called 911 just to be safe, because everybody is so lawsuit crazy. But copperhead snakes are venomous, not poisonous. Everybody knows this. Their venom is hemolytic. Y'all know what that means or no?
0: What's hemolytic mean?
3: It means, for you dumb northerners, it causes temporary tissue damage. It can destroy red blood cells, sure, but usually not fatal to humans, because it's mild venom.
0: I see.
3: You just go to hospital, they'll take care of everything, and you'll be fine.
2: But we can agree you should go to the hospital.
3: You should go to the hospital.
2: But
3: they didn't do it.
2: They didn't do it.
3: Listen, the kids, you know, like, did the kid cry? Do you hear? And anything with Roger's story, did you hear? Oh, the kid was crying. He was fine. You know why? I had a pet copperhead when I was three.
0: Did you really?
3: I played with it in the sandbox every day. Do you know what happened?
0: What?
3: Nothing.
0: Nothing?
3: Because I wasn't a moron kid. I knew how to play with a copperhead properly. So it didn't bite me.
2: Well,
3: I would rub its belly every day. I'm not a moron then. I'm not a moron now.
0: Oh, my God.
3: Yes, questions.
2: Well, didn't you think maybe the kid wasn't playing with the snake, but not knowing the stake was there, and then the stake came and he got
0: too close.
3: I wasn't,
2: and bit him.
3: I wasn't there.
2: Well, then, but so you're acting, you're calling the kid a moron.
3: Well,
2: is what you're
3: listen,
2: doing.
3: You need to keep an eye out for stuff. You got to constantly, okay. You got to have your head on a swivel.
2: Right, it's the four-year-old's fault.
3: That's correct. You know why? When I was three, everything was fine. I knew how to do things the right way.
0: You were like Davy Crockett, weren't you? You knew how to do everything.
3: That's
0: hunt,
3: right.
0: Fish, stay away from snakes.
3: Damn
0: the whole thing.
3: Right. I could pull in a catfish with the best of them when I was three.
2: What, that noodling stuff? What, you
3: that's right. You know who invented it? Me.
2: You did.
3: Mm-hmm. How do you think y'all know about it these days?
0: You stick your hand right in the
3: look
0: fish's throat, huh? That's what you
2: For
0: do.
2: For those of you who don't know what noodling is, go on YouTube. You'll thank me later.
3: Search history of noodling. You'll find a video of me.
0: Guy from the South.
3: That's
0: says it right there.
3: Right there.
0: Well, thanks y'all for clearing the whole thing up. But why didn't we even call 911?
3: Don't be such wussies with these copperheads. It's okay to get
0: all
3: bit
0: right.
3: by a venomous, not poisonous snake. Well, you can tell me you're scared of spiders next.
2: Not scared, however.
0: I do hate them.
2: Dot, dot, dot. I don't really like them.
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1: Coming up next, I ran into this article. It said, top signs you have your life together.
0: Hmm.
1: I was like, yeah, let me click on that.
0: Yeah.
1: Not so much.
0: Oh, no.
1: Not that I needed an article to tell me that. But I'm like, maybe.
0: Well, you got it pretty together. What do you

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1: So I saw this thing that it was the top signs that you have your life together. Now, right. Like I said, I didn't need an article to tell me that I'm hanging on by a thread. But I hit some of them. I hit more than I thought, but then there's like paying bills on time. Okay, that I got on lockdown. Having a savings buffer. Thankfully, got some of that.
0: Doing this long enough, I hope so.
1: Being punctual for appointments. Hasn't happened since the kids were born. I'm never on time for anything.
0: Really?
1: And if you ask me to say what's the thing you hate the most about yourself, other than like mental health issues and that kind of stuff, I hate that I'm not on time for anything anymore.
0: Yeah. And I don't like it when it happens.
1: And I currently have a wife now, and she'll admit

0: this, mm-hmm. that I don't know if it's hormones or whatever it is, has this thing now where she, like time, she can't get a hold on it.
1: Oh, the concept of time and how much time she has left or how long something will take to
0: yeah,
1: do
0: and
1: or
0: this
1: whatever.
0: Is a, this is a new phenomenon. Like, she can't grasp it.
1: She used to be good at that, huh?
0: Like, we were getting ready to go to a wedding. She's like, all right, I'm just going to stop at the store for... I'm like, we have to leave to be in Seacliff in 20 right. minutes. Where are you going? She's like, oh,
1: she
0: I didn't
1: did not comprehend the time. No. Okay.
0: So then it was filing important documents neatly. Mm. I currently have two vehicle titles in a basket at the top of the stairs. That should probably be put away somewhere.
1: With the other important papers that you can't find.
0: Correct. let's see.
1: That's
0: keeping a to-do list up to date. Nope. Mm. Remembering friends and family's milestones.
1: That's Susan's department. She's pretty good at that.
0: Right.
1: She helps me out with that.
0: Let's see. Always knowing where the keys and wallet are.
1: Yep.
0: Nope.
1: That's one thing I'm good at.
0: Are you? Not me.
1: Yeah, my phone, wallet, you know, whatever, money, and
0: right.
1: keys.
0: This is one thing I'm good at, keeping an email inbox under control. Like when I see my kids have like 14,732 emails on their phones, that drives me absolutely bananas. Mine are under control.
2: Nope.
1: Well documented.
0: See now,
2: don't care.
0: See now,
1: there's the
0: and
1: kid
0: that's
1: with
0: what 14,000. Surprises me because you are by far and away the most organized out of the three of us.
2: Right? And that's part of it.
1: This is the one thing that jumps out about Brett.
2: When was the last time that? I don't remember that conversation. Let me just go to the email. Oh, look at that. My pulled the email from 2021.
1: Here it is. Old emails,
2: here's the answer.
1: But I clear out all the crap.
2: Well, I have, like, currently at work, 1,600 emails in there.
0: Yeah, emails in there, but not unopened emails.
2: Oh, that's unopened, yeah. Like, I still have a couple, like, old emails, too, like AOL emails that I have some stuff in that I don't normally check, but sometimes I'll feed it to, like...
1: So it's organized. Yeah, it sounds.
2: And I have... Hold on. I have like 70,000 emails in each of those there. Yeah,
0: yeah, me too, but they're unopened?
2: Because it doesn't matter. It just doesn't do anything.
0: That's bizarre to me.
1: See, to me, mentally, it does feel like it's piling up. It does feel like a little bit of pressure.
0: That's bizarre to me. I delete everything.
2: Because I hate deleting something, and then, oh my God, I wish I had it.
1: Never happens.
0: You're a hoarder.
1: That never happens.
0: You're kind of an email hoarder. Right?
1: I mean,
2: has it hurt me?
0: I'm not saying,
1: but not really.
0: There's plenty of people who live in houses like hoarders and it hasn't hurt them. That doesn't mean they're not a hoarder. Yeah. And I'm not trying to take a knock. I'm like,
2: you are.
0: You're hoarding emails.
1: So he's got his email part of his life together.
0: No, he doesn't.
2: I do.
0: You don't.
1: Well, in one way he does and another way he doesn't.
0: Get rid of the 70,000 unopened emails. I guarantee you, it won't affect you
2: at
0: all.
2: Like, I'll delete a little here and there if it's obvious. But in general, why? Why waste my time doing it?
0: Here's one for you, Brett. Having a clear desk or workspace. Go ahead, tell me your desk is clear.
2: It's not, but it's organized in my way.
1: There you go.
2: I can find everything we need.
1: He knows where stuff is.
2: Damn right.
0: There's a stack of old shows, like written on paper, like the schedule of the show.
2: Uh-huh.
0: That's every bit of a foot and a half high.
2: And
0: at least.
2: And what are they?
0: And what?
2: What are they? In folders, labeled and organized.
1: Ooh,
0: okay.
2: Now
1: see?
2: What?
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